0: Album's called In the Lonely Hour.
1: Number one on iTunes.
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0: 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I'm a back up.
1: 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You're the cutest woman that I ever seen. 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
0: That's right. Hit the road, yeah.

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So many things to remember.

0: Why are you so jealous? It's not like I'm sleeping with a guy.
1: What?
0: What?
1: I said, yo, why are you so jealous? It ain't like I'm sleeping with the girl.
2: But you're just a boy. You don't understand.